tell you how I feel. My love for you is real. It never felt so right. I need you always by my side. A love like this.

Throughout history, there have been many songs written about the Eternal Triangle. This next one tells the story of a Mr. Grayson, a beautiful woman, and a condemned man named Tom Dooley. When the sun rises tomorrow, Tom Dooley must hang.

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1: And I love the Yankees.
0: Gita's just fine.

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You came along and everything started to hum. Still, it's a real good bet. Best is yet to come.

the very thought of you. And I forget to do the little ordinary things that everyone ought to do.

Still Harold Arlen. Here's another one of his songs that he wrote for the president of all the popular singers in the world, ladies and gentlemen, Frank Sinatra. Merry month of May, sunny skies of blue, clouds have rolled away, and the sun peeps through May Express.

Oliver, that old man River. He must know something, but he don't say nothing. He just keeps rolling, keeps on rolling along. He don't plant taters and he don't plant cotton. Them that plants him is soon forgotten. Old man River, he just keeps rolling along. You and me, we sweat and strain. Bodies

Here's a wonderful happy song from Bye Bye Birdie. Gray skies are gonna clear up, put on a happy face. Brush off the clouds and cheer up, put on a happy face. Take off the gloomy mask of tragedy,

face. Every day, just go along, dawn till sundown. Here's the rundown. Every day that comes, comes once in a lifetime. Take each day and gather the rosebuds in it. Fill each minute. Every day that comes, comes once in a lifetime. Think of now. Tomorrow is waiting in the wings. Da, da, da, da. Who cares what it brings? While the future waits, the present swings. From day to day in Brooklyn or China, across the bay. Only

good life, full of fun, seems to be the ideal. The good life, it lets you hide all the sadness you feel. Sing it, Billy.